Josh Weathers, who's hanging the moon on Red Dirt Proud with JB. Well, in honor of it almost being fall, high school football is ramping up. College starts, I believe, this weekend. And the pros aren't far behind. Gonna tip our cap to those who played the game. Here's Charlie Robinson with a little love song about his hometown on Red Dirt Proud.

0: Hey, it's JB Cloud. Looking at the top songs on Red Dirt Proud from last week's chart, David Lewis got his number one with Floorboard Full of Roses, and Aaron Lloyd jumped up one spot to two.
1: I'm tore up, wishing you just take it easy, cowgirl.
0: Casey Musgraves jumped two spots to number three.
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0: Sweetheart Jenna Paul Lambs went up a notch to number six.
1: Sitting his ways, you can take it to the bank. He'll always be the same, and that's the truth. Cause that's what cowboys do.
0: Sundance Head went up two spots to number seven.
3: He still talks about you, Guinevere.
0: Timothy Howells jumped two spots to number eight.
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0: Turnpike Troubadours jumped six spots to number nine.
5: Ain't neon sign was flashing. Welcome, come on in. It feels so good, feeling good again.
0: Frank Gray went up a notch to number 10.
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0: And Ty Stelp went up one spot to number 11.
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0: Isaac Jacob Band, Courtney Patton, Ball and Chain, Red Dirt Proud. Oh my goodness, a big weekend for everybody. Thank you for tuning in. Coming up, a song that was written well before Dolly Parton passed away, and it's got Dolly Parton all up in it. Aaron Watson. If you follow his socials, you know what I'm talking about.
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4: 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Hey, welcome back. Red Dirt Proud is back. I'm JB. Coming up, I've got that song Aaron Watson wrote before Dolly passed. You don't want to miss it. But now a song from a band off their second album that really kick-started their career. Matt Martindale, lead singer, was roommates in college with Matthew McConaughey. Here's the band Coup de Grace, State Line on Red Dirt Proud.

police car. They locked him up and put him behind bars. Parents came and took him back home. He's up north and not alone. County food tastes like dirt.

Brand new William Clark Green on Red Dirt Brown. I got a special tale to tell about a young man, 15 years old, South Carolina, Michael Schott. He hooked up with Texas Brew Radio in May of last year, and by January of this year, the boy was already playing at Blake Shelton's Bar in Las Vegas. The kid's from North Carolina, but he records all his music in Texas. And his song Biscuits has got over 2 million views on social media. Plus, he played July 4th at Camp Lejeune, and the North Carolina Country Music Association even picked him up and honored him. Y'all check out Michael Schott. That's my honky-tonk. I can't believe he's 15. Red

15-year-old Michael Schott on Red Dirt Proud. Well, Aaron Watson, a while back, maybe last year, wrote a song, and Aaron says he'd like to think that Dolly heard it and admits that Dolly Parton was the greatest. Rest in peace. Here's Dolly Parton, Pinball Machine, from the new album SOBs, Volume 1, Aaron Watson on Red Dirt Proud.

It's Amanda Kate Ferris with her brand new one on Red Dirt Proud. Welcome in. It's JB. I love seeing all the pictures of Dolly Parton. I've got pictures with all kinds of artists from 30-something years in radio. It's been pretty neat to have met just about everybody. But in all the special letters, Dolly was real big on sending letters, whether it was typed and signed or handwritten. Wade Bowen posted a picture of a letter that Dolly sent him. She listened to Once Upon a Christmas, a song Dolly wrote. Wade Bowen recorded it, and she complimented the vocals, production, thanked them for choosing to sing it. She said it's not her story to tell, but it is her song, and ended with May God bless.

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welcome in. Caleb Sutton going to be making an appearance in his hometown of Hawley, Texas, headlining his own concert October 3rd. Way to go, buddy. Here's Howdy Ma'am, new music from Caleb Sutton on Red Dirt Press.

One of some of the original boys from Oklahoma, the Great Divide on Red Dirt Proud. Speaking of Oklahoma, Ray Wiley Hubbard, you know he's from Oklahoma, and he's going to be inducted into the Oklahoma Music Hall of Fame and Museum coming up in next week, September 10th. Born in Soper, Oklahoma. Way to go. Check out his new album, Reel to Reel for Real. It came out 2 weeks ago. More Red Dirt.

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I can't believe it's still on my file. 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

Tommy Alverson and Upside Down on Red Dirt Proud. Coming up, some Mark Powell, what's happening at his Seven Keys Lodge, and how Casey Musgraves got her start. But first, here's new music from Dylan Gossett. It's called Honeysuckle, and it's on Red Dirt Proud. If you need

0: 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Unlock the door alone ain't right.
1: Mark Pallon, Neon Lights on Red Dirt Proud. He and his wife own and run the Seven Keys Lodge in Estes Park, Colorado, with some amazing views. Google Seven Keys Lodge and look at that website. Holy wow. Plus, they have the Outlaws and Legends Steakhouse and live music. Last week, it was Ryan Tindall and Caleb Sutton, Rico from Kenfo and Emily Jean this weekend, Dallas Moore and Dan Johnson next weekend, but time's running out because it'll get cold up there and they'll start shutting down. Well, Kacey Musgraves is on fire right now, but back in 2010, she was just a plain girl out of East Texas and got her big break with the Josh Abbott Band. That's Kacey helping Josh out on O Tonight, Red Dirt Prep.

0: latest from Sheila Marshall on Red Dirt Proud. It's JB, and looking at the top songs in Texas Red Dirt history. Number ones this past week, David Lewis on the T3R with Floorboard Full of Roses, and Aaron Loy's number one on the CDX chart with Take It Easy Cowgirl. Billy Joe Jones and Flame had the number one song on the T3R 1 year ago, and on the CDX chart, it was Randall King and Braxton Keith Cheating on My Honky Tonk. 5 years ago, spending 2 weeks at number one was Rodeo Girl for Mickey and the Motor Cars, and 15 years ago, it was a great song, Velvet by Stoney.
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Johnson and Cody Widener on Red Dirt Proud, no relation. We're going to take you back 20 years ago this year from an album called Lost Hotel. Wade Bowen did an awesome song. It's a long one. It's called Mood Ring. I want to share it with you now.

know for certain, but I am going to go out on a limb and say that Ko Wetzel is probably an Elefella, just like me and you. That's her new one, Jaded, on Red Dirt Proud. There's another collaboration with Austin English helping out James Land, part two of his sci-fi video series. Go look up part one and two on the video page at RedDirtProud.com. How the hell did I get here? James Land and Austin English on Red Dirt Proud. When you grow up.

0: Lawrence Land and Austin English, a great song on Red Dirt Proud. 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Just click the videos page. And a big high five on the back pocket. Sandy June had an awesome birthday, August 24th. Lots of calls, texts, emails, birthday wishes. And her husband, Ed, he won it all. Surprised her with some clothes, necklace, front row tickets, red carpet, VIP treatment, CMA Awards. That'll be in Nashville, November 18th. 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

0: 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JB, you got a little something for us that ain't getting no rain? High pressure sitting on top of us? Well, I'm glad you asked.
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0: Every Saturday night, we're picking and grinning with the best in bluegrass. Bill Monroe, Rhonda Vincent, Ricky Skaggs, the Steel Drivers, and more. It's banjos, fiddles, harmonies, and high lonesome sound, just the way Saturday night.
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6: Mostly cloudy skies tonight, a low of 55. We'll see some fog around late. Tomorrow, partly sunny and pleasant, a high of 76. Tuesday, sunny to partly cloudy, a high of 83. From the News Talk 92.1 and 550 WSVA Weather Center, I'm Jacqueline Dobrin.
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1: 96.9 WSIG, Shenandoah Valley weather.
2: Mostly cloudy skies tonight, a low of 55. We'll see some fog around late. Tomorrow, partly sunny and pleasant, a high of 76. Tuesday, sunny to partly cloudy, a high of 83. From the News Talk 92.1 and 550 WSVA Weather Center, I'm Jacqueline Dobrin.
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1: Coffee black, cigarette, start this day like all the rest. 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
1: 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Waylon, Dolly, George, the Statlers, and the legends you grew up loving. Saturday morning.

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2: 96.9 WSIG, Shenandoah Valley weather.
3: Mostly cloudy skies with some fog around early this morning, a low of 55, otherwise partly sunny today and pleasant, a high of 76. Tomorrow, sunny to partly cloudy, a high of 83. And on Wednesday, very warm, times of clouds and sun, a high of 86. 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

0: 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Bill Monroe, Rhonda Vincent, Ricky Skaggs, the Steel Drivers, and more. It's banjos, fiddles, harmonies, and high lonesome sound. Just the way Saturday night.
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1: Pumpkin. Mom, make her stop. 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
2: Settle down, kids. We're getting close to the corn maze back home on the farm. Just think about all the fun we're
1: going to
2: have.
1: How am I going to have any fun with her?
2: I bet she'll forget all about getting a pumpkin when she sees the cow train.
1: Moo. Oh, no.
2: And she'll forget all about the cow train when she sees that 60-foot slide.
1: Whee! Oh, yeah, and she'll want to talk to the bunnies and the goats for a while, too. Do you remember how cute those racing pigs are, Mom? Oink, oink, oink. I love the pig races and the carousel and the corn maze and the slingshots. Oh, man, I can't wait.
2: And when we've done all that, we can take a hayride to the pumpkin patch, and you guys can pick out the perfect jack-o'-lantern.
1: Pumpkin. Mom! Pumpkin!
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1: Hi, everyone. I'm Craig Orndorff, the host of Weekend in the Country. 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Now, in addition to playing some of your all-time favorite songs, we'll have fun facts about those tunes and about the great country performers of our lifetime, plus a slice of life to help us remember how things...
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0: Times of clouds and sun, a high of 86. 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

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But tonight your beauty is shining through. And I never took the time to let you know. So before he takes you away,

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3: Mostly cloudy skies with some fog around early this morning, a low of 55. Otherwise, partly sunny today and pleasant, a high of 76. Tomorrow, sunny to partly cloudy, a high of 83. And on Wednesday, very warm, times of clouds and sun, a high of 86. From the News Talk 92.1 and 550 WSVA Weather Center, I'm Jacqueline Doburn.
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0: 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Every Saturday night, we're picking and grinning with the best in bluegrass. Bill Monroe, Rhonda Vincent, Ricky Skaggs, the Steel Drivers, and more. It's banjos, fiddles, harmonies, and high, lonesome sound. Just the way Saturday nights were meant to be. It's a Bluegrass Saturday Night, hosted.
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0: this morning, a low of 55, otherwise partly sunny today and pleasant, a high of 76. Tomorrow, sunny to partly cloudy, a high of 83. And on Wednesday, very warm, times of clouds and sun, a high of 86. From the News Talk 92.1 and 550 WSVA Weather Center, I'm Jacqueline Doberin.
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Oh, and we all wondered if she would. 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

0: 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Waylon, Dolly, George, the Statlers, and the legends you grew up loving. 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

96.9 WSIG, except for Monday, Lauren Morgan. Happy Labor Day Monday to you. Dave Thomas hanging out. Thanks for being here on a holiday. If you're up moving around, are you working this morning? If you're heading out to work, check in with me. Let me know. Phones are open, 540-432-1128. You can also hit us up on the Jeans Plumbing text line, too. 540-432-1128. How many of us, Labor Day means just another work day? We're going to see some fog possible this morning. Otherwise, sunshine. High today is going to be around 80. A few clouds tonight, low dropping to 55. Sunny tomorrow, daytime high of 85. Few clouds tomorrow night, overnight low 60. Then on Wednesday, warming up again to close to 90. So we're going to be approaching the warmer temps middle part of the week, and then a chance of showers and thunderstorms coming into the forecast. It's a smaller chance, but still a chance coming in toward the end of the week. Clear skies, 58 degrees at our studios in Harrisburg now. Taking a check on the road, see what's happening out there. No interruptions or disruptions or delays that we can see, at least as of right now. But of course, if you're seeing something, we're not saying it. Hit us up on the WSBA Traffic and News Tip Line, 540-214-2500. Let us know. 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Going to be a great start to the week. Let's go get it, whether you're just sitting there sipping coffee with a day off or got to go to work. It's Jackson Dean. Heavens to Betsy, 96.9 WSIG. Good morning. Heavens.

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Tracy Laura, it's Time Marches On. 547 Real Country Morning Show. Happy Labor Day Monday if you're up moving around. Laboring this morning. Feel your pain. This one's going out to Brandon on his way into Bridgewater working this morning. Couldn't find the song you wanted. Maybe this will be suffice for you out there. Making hay on a Monday Labor Day. Aaron Tippett, Working Man's PA.

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For Real Country, Monday morning. Happy Labor Day to you. Watch out for some patchy fog this morning. Details of your forecast coming up and what you need to know to start your day on the way to. Right now, Zach Top, Good Times and Tan Lines, WSIG.

0: WSIG, Winona. No one else on earth. 611 Real Country, Monday morning for Labor Day. Good morning. Hopefully you're doing well. Watch out for some patchy fog this morning scattered around the Shenandoah Valley. Talking about your forecast coming up here in just a couple of minutes. What you need to know to start your day. Earlier this morning, Luray Police posted on social media that there was an incident taking place on Caterpillar Drive. And they advised residents to stay in their homes. Short time later, Luray Police posted on the same social media platforms that a suspect had been arrested and residents could proceed with their normal routines. No other details are available as this active investigation is ongoing, but Luray Police says that there is no impending threat to the public. Today is Labor Day, which means a lot of folks hitting the road. Hopefully not having to deal with as much road construction for the final day of the long holiday weekend. But tomorrow will begin a brand new road construction week. And you can see the complete list of road construction zones around the Shenandoah Valley from VDOT at RocktownNow.com. Sports news, JMU football defeated Liberty over the weekend, 20-13. Dukes will be home on Saturday hosting Wagner starting at 3:30. Major League Baseball, the Nationals fell to the Dodgers. They traveled to San Diego for a game today at 5:10. And the Orioles fell to Boston. They'll be hosting Cleveland today at 1:35. In NASCAR, Christopher Bell, the winner in Darlington. Tyler Reddick, Ryan Blaney, and Kyle Larson round out the top five. Virginia's own Denny Hamlin finished 18th in the race at Darlington. Today, of course, is Labor Day, but it's also National Beer Lovers Day. I don't think that's a coincidence. It's also National Acorn Squash Day. Celebrity birthdays today include Gloria Gaynor from I Will Survive fame, turning 83. She is a singer, of course. Actor Corbin Burnson is turning 73. Songwriter Diane Warren, turning 70. Leslie Jones from Saturday Night Live fame is turning 59. Model Angie Everhart is 57. Also turning 57 today is actress Diane Farr. Actress Shannon Elizabeth is turning 53 today. Actress Elizabeth Diaz from The Rookie is 41. And actress Evan Rachel Wood is turning 38. And that is what you need to know for your Labor Day Monday from 96.9 WSIG. Good morning.
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2: Roads are all clear out there for your Labor Day. No accidents or major delays to pass on to you right now. But if you're seeing it and we're not saying it, call the WSIG.
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1: 96.9 WSIG, Shenandoah Valley weather.
2: Patchy fog this morning, otherwise sunny to partly cloudy today, a high of 77. Tonight, clear to partly cloudy skies and a low of 55. Tomorrow, sunny to partly cloudy and a high of 81. From the News Talk 92.1 and 550 WSVA Weather Center, I'm Jacqueline Dobrin.
3: Thanks, Jacqueline. We've got clear skies. Again, maybe some patchy fog in spots around the valley. 55 degrees right now in Clover Hill. 6:17 for your Labor Day Monday. Good morning. Dave Thomas here with the Real Country Morning Show with Brooks and Dunn. Ain't nothing about you from 96.9 WSIG. 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

96.9 WSIG, Reba McEntire, Little Rock 624, Real Country Morning Show with Dave Thomas. Good morning. Happy Labor Day to you. Thanks for being here. Whatever you're doing this morning, really appreciate you making me a part of your morning. Luke Combs, back in the saddle, WSIG.

0: 96.9 WSIG. Great way to start a work week. Waylon, are you sure Hank done it this way? It's 6:30, Real Country Morning Show with Dave Thomas. Happy Labor Day Monday. And looking forward to Friday because I'm going to be out and about on the street live. Rockingham Co-op, South High Street in Harrisonburg. I'll be there between 11 and 1 for the annual hunting sale. That's right, Labor Day. Means we're making that transition from summer to fall, and of course, hunting season is going to be upon us. Great deals, everything you'll need for the upcoming season you'll be able to find. Rockingham Co-op, I'll be there Friday, 11 to 1. Stop by and say hello with 96.9 WSIG.
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2: Local farms may see patchy fog this Labor Day morning, primarily before 9 a.m. Otherwise, it's going to be mostly sunny with a high temperature of only 80 degrees. Winds for agricultural spraying will be light and variable. Cloud cover should start off around 30% this morning, increasing to a little over 50% this afternoon. Your overnight low tonight at 56 degrees. Tuesday should be a good day for field work with lots of sunshine, a high temperature of 84. In fact, the best opportunity to make hay this week will be Tuesday, Wednesday, Thursday, and right on into Friday. But keep in mind there's a slight chance of scattered showers late in the day on Thursday. Your high temperature on Wednesday will be in the upper 80s. Dittos for Thursday. Friday, mostly sunny and 82. All in all, a good week for...
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96.9 WSIG, Morgan Wallen. Been by now, 6:42, Real Country Monday morning with Dave Thomas. Good morning. A bit of a traffic speed bump, if you will, this morning. If you're traveling 81 northbound in Augusta County, mile marker 234.4. Again, Augusta County, mile marker 234.4, 81 northbound. A disabled vehicle has the right shoulder closed. So just sort of heads up in that area if you're traveling through there. Again, it's 81 northbound in Augusta County, mile marker 234.4. Disabled vehicle, the right shoulder is closed. Watch out for that. Could be just a hint of a slowdown for you there trying to get through that area. Otherwise, everything else seems to be flowing along as we'd like to see it on a Monday morning and a Labor Day holiday. But if you're seeing something and we're not seeing it, hit us up on the WSVA Traffic and News Tip Line, 540-214-2500. 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Otherwise, motorists retires for less. It's Willie on SIG.

0: 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You should probably leave. 6:51. Real Country Monday morning. Happy Labor Day to you. Check the forecast. Come back up here in just a couple of minutes.
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0: 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We're J.W. 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Don't forget, coming up on September the 24th, it's our third annual Valley Cares for Kids Radiothon, presented by Dairy Queen and Paul Obaugh Ford in Stanton. 6 a.m. to 6 p.m. will be raising money and awareness about UVA Health Children's Hospital and all the phenomenal work they do. Throughout the day, you'll be hearing from families whose lives have been impacted by the work, the research, the caring staff that is there. And we'd love for you to be involved. 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
2: 96.9 WSIG, Shenandoah Valley weather.
3: Patchy fog this morning, otherwise sunny to partly cloudy today, a high of 77. Tonight, clear to partly cloudy skies and a low of 55. Tomorrow, sunny to partly cloudy and a high of 81. From the News Talk 92.1 and 550 WSVA Weather Center, I'm Jacqueline Dobrin.
4: Thanks, Jacqueline. We've got clear skies, 57 degrees, and Stanton at 658 with Shania Twain of WSIG.

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If you're working along, I feel your pain. It's Brian White, so much for pretending. WSIG, good morning. Straight.

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96.9 WSIG seems like an appropriate song for Labor Day Monday, Alabama. 40-hour week for a living. 7:09, good morning. And if you're heading into work, well, thanks for being here. Dave Thomas working along with you for the start of another work week. Here we go. It's Cole Swindell, Shadman Heads, Carolina, WSIG.

0: 96.9 WSIG, Leroy Parnell. What kind of fool do you think I am? Careful now, Leroy. What's the old adage? Don't ask a question you don't want to know the answer to. 7:16, happy Labor Day Monday to you. Good morning. Thanks for being here. Dave Thomas on your radio for The Real Country Monday. And maybe it's a day off for you. Maybe you're waking up enjoying some coffee and you're looking forward to a day not having to get up, rush out the door, take the kids to school or wherever, or rush to work, whatever the case may be. I mean, it may be just a normal day for you like it is for me. You get up, the alarm goes off, you do your thing. But if you're off work today, asking you this question this morning on Facebook and Instagram, but love to get your feedback too on our Jeans Plumbing text line, 540-432-1128. Having the extra day off, what are you looking forward to doing? 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What is the activity you're looking forward to being able to do having an extra day off this week? Again, you can find us on Facebook or Instagram. 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Also, the Jeans Plumbing text line as well, 540-432-1128. Share your feedback for a Labor Day Monday. What are you looking forward to doing with your day off? Let us know. 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
2: Roads are all clear out there for your Labor Day. No accidents or major delays to pass on to you right now, but if you're seeing it and we're not saying it, call the WS.
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4: Patchy fog this morning, otherwise sunny to partly cloudy today, a high of 77. Tonight, clear to partly cloudy skies and a low of 55. Tomorrow, sunny to partly cloudy and a high of 81. From the News Talk 92.1 and 550 WSVA Weather Center, I'm Jacqueline Dobrin.
5: Thanks a lot, Jacqueline. Sunny skies, 54 degrees in Edinburgh, 721. Real country. Monday morning, happy Labor Day. George Strait, living and living well with WSIG.

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Tight fitting jeans, 728. Real Country Monday morning with Dave Thomas coming up. We are going to play the Paul Lubaugh Ford Bragging Rights Breakfast Quiz. Your chance to win the exclusive Bragging Rights hat is coming up here in just a couple of minutes. This is new music for you from Kane Brown. It's called Woman on 96.9 WSIG.

0: 96.9 WSIG. Kane Brown's new one. It's called Woman. 731 Real Country Monday morning with Dave Thomas. Happy Labor Day to you. Hopefully you're doing well. You're heading into work. I'm with you. A lot of folks having the day off today, and if you're one of those folks, well, enjoy. It's going to be a nice-looking day. Sunshine. High today of around 80, no matter what you're going to be doing. More info in your forecast coming up in a little bit. Right now, though, it's time to play the Paul Obaugh Ford Bragging Rights Breakfast Quiz, presented by Paul Obaugh Ford in Stanton. Are you ready? On the line today, we've got the exclusive Bragging Rights hat to the first correct caller that has not won from us in the last 30 days. Several clues this morning, so listen carefully. Try to be that first correct caller. Here we go. These all mainly look the same, and they're all found in the same place. These come in different colors. These move. As a matter of fact, you move these with one hand. And you may have already used one of these this morning. What is it? 540-432-1128. 540-432-1128. Once again, these all mainly look the same. They're all found in the same place. They come in different colors. These move. You move these with one hand. And you may have already used one of these this morning. What is it? 540-432-1128. 540-432-1128. The first correct caller that has not won in the last 30 days, you're a winner. It is the Paul Obaugh Ford Bragging Rights Breakfast Quiz from 96.9 WSIG.
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0: play the Paul Obaugh Ford Bragging Rights Breakfast Quiz. These all mainly look the same. These are found in the same place. They come in different colors. These move. You move these with one hand, and you may have already used one of these this morning. Hello, WSIG. Good morning. What's the answer?
1: Is it a toothbrush?
0: It is not a toothbrush. That's a good try. Try again, please. Thank you. Good morning, WSIG. What do you think the answer is?
1: It'd be the toothbrush.
0: It's not a toothbrush. That's a good try there. Try again, please. Thanks. Good morning, WSIG. Hello. What's the answer?
2: Hey, what are you doing, buddy? I'd say it would be a coffee cup.
0: It is not a coffee cup. That's a good try. Try again, please. Thank you. Good morning, WSIG. Hello. What's the answer?
3: Toothbrush.
0: It is not a toothbrush. That's a great guess, though. Try again, please. Thanks. Good morning, WSIG. Hello. What's the answer?
4: Is it a coffee cup?
0: It is not a coffee cup. Nice try. Try again, please. Thanks. Good morning, WSIG. Hello. What do you think the answer is?
5: Could it be toothbrush?
0: It's not toothbrush. It's been the most popular answer, though. Try again, please. Thanks. Good morning, WSIG. Hello. What's the answer?
6: I used mine this morning, but I would say it'd be vehicle.
0: I'm sorry?
6: A vehicle.
0: A vehicle. Nope, that's a good guess, so try again, please. Thanks. WSIG, hello. Good morning. What's the answer?
7: A toothbrush.
0: It's not a toothbrush. That's been the most popular answer, though. Try again, please. Thanks. So hopefully you got the hint that it's not a toothbrush. Here are your clues once again. We'll give you the bonus clue, too. These all mainly look the same. They can be, they're all found in the same place. They come in different colors. They move. As a matter of fact, you move these with one hand. And you may have already used one of these this morning. Your bonus clue says, these are designed for your protection. These are designed for your protection. 540-432-1128. 540-432-1128. First correct caller that's not won in the last 30 days. You're a winner. Good luck. The Bragging Rights Breakfast Quiz. WSIG.

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1: WSIG, Rodney Crowell, who this year celebrated 28 years of being married to his wife, Claudia Church, and of course was married to Roseanne Cash before that. He was on social media over the weekend talking about planting some things in the garden he'd never planted before. But before he could do that, he had to take tape and tape up his gardening shoes, his pair of Vans slip-on sneaker shoes that he likes to wear in the garden, and he wore holes in them. They're going to tape them up. Speaking of Rodney, by the way, he's going to be sort of a parallel topic coming up in our time capsule this morning around 9:15. Right now, though, we're doing the Paul Obaugh Ford Bragging Rights Breakfast Quiz. On the line, we've got the exclusive Bragging Rights hat. These all mainly look the same. They're all found in the same place. They come in different colors. These move, but you move these with one hand. You may have already used one of these this morning, and these are designed for your protection. WSIG, good morning. Hello, what's the answer?
2: Hairbrush.
1: It's not a hairbrush. Good try. Try again, please. Thanks. Good morning, WSIG. What's the answer?
2: Is it sunglasses?
1: It's not sunglasses. That's a good guess.

0: Try again, please. Thanks.
1: Good morning, WSIG. Hello, what is the answer?
2: How about a gear shift?
1: It is not a gear shift. That's a great guess, though. Try again, please. Thank you. Good morning, WSIG. Hello, what is the answer?
3: How about a seatbelt?
1: It is a seatbelt. That is exactly right. Who is this?
3: This is Shane.
1: Hey, Shane, what are you up to this morning, man?
3: I'm driving to help my dad in Shinedor.
1: So you're not working today for your job, but you're working today, right?
3: Yes, sir.
1: All right, Shane. Well, it paid off for you, man, being up this early in the morning and knowing the answer to a seatbelt is the correct answer. We're going to hook you up with the exclusive Bragging Rights hat from Paul Obaugh Ford in Stanton. Congratulations.
3: Thank you, sir.
1: You're very welcome. Hang on a second so we can get some information. Tell us how you spell country on Labor Day Monday.
3: WSIG.
1: Attaboy, Shane. Yes, seatbelt, the correct answer. We'll play again tomorrow morning, 7:30, the Paul Obaugh Ford Bragging Rights Breakfast Quiz from Paul Obaugh Ford in Stanton. 7:47 now for your Labor Day Monday morning with Joe Nichols and WSIG.

0: 96.9 WSIG, Joe Nichols, Broken Heartsville, 750 Real Country Morning Show with Dave Thomas. Good morning. Thanks for being here for Labor Day Monday. Coming up Friday, of course, Friday will be September the 11th. We'll be honoring and paying tribute for the 25th anniversary of the attacks on the World Trade Centers, the Pentagon. And of course, the day that I guess one of the two most altering days in American history. So that we'll be recognizing throughout the day on Friday. But also Friday, on sort of a lighter note, if you will, I'll be out on the street broadcasting live from Rockingham Co-op, South High Street in Harrisonburg, for their annual hunting sale. And we're making the transition now. It's Labor Day's here. Can't wear white after today, or so they say, whoever the heck they are. But it means we're getting ready for hunting season. And Rockingham Co-op is the best place to get all the gear you need. I'll be there talking about the great deals, stuff you can find. So plan to join me on Friday, 11 until 1. Rockingham Co-op, South High Street, Harrisonburg, annual hunting sale. I'll see you there with 96.9 WSIG.
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2: Roads are all clear out there for your Labor Day. No accidents or major delays to pass on to you right now, but if you're seeing it and we're not saying it, call the WSVA traffic and news tip line at 540-214-2500 and let us know. From the WSVA Traffic Center, I'm Lyndon Kaiser.
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0: Brandon Kaiser. Local authorities are currently seeking information on the whereabouts of a missing Harrisonburg woman. Lucille Eckert has been entered into the National Crime Information Center and the Virginia Criminal Information Network as a missing person and was last seen yesterday, September 6th. Eckert is a double amputee and uses a wheelchair. Anyone with information on where she may be should call the Harrisonburg Police Department or submit a tip anonymously on the Tip 411 page located on the City of Harrisonburg website. Virginia State Police released its weekly crime statistics. In the last week, the law enforcement agency seized around 52 pounds of narcotics, and the total denied revenue from the seized narcotics was more than $368,000. According to a news release, the breakdown of the narcotics recovered includes nearly 50 pounds of marijuana.
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96.9 WSIG. That one peaked at number 2 back in 1981 for John Conley. Love his sound. Miss Emily's Picture, 807 Real Country, Monday morning for Labor Day with Dave Thomas. Good morning. Thanks for being here. Really appreciate you tagging along, whether you're working or just sort of hanging out, sipping on that coffee. Enjoy a beautiful Monday in the Valley. Linda Kaiser going to join us for another news coming up here in just a couple of minutes. There's Ella Langley, choosing Texas, WSIG. Just

0: 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Give me one more chance. 8:13 Real Country Monday morning. Dave Thomas here for Labor Day. Linda Kaiser also laboring across the hall, spending some time with us this morning. Hello, sir.
1: You know, we said earlier off air, what better way to celebrate Labor Day than to be laboring?
0: Yeah, right. There you go.
1: So here we are.
0: It's funny. We had a client when I was in North Carolina. We had a client that was a car dealer that I did endorsements for a number of years. And the lady who we dealt with, her dad had started a company in the backyard. Excuse me. Started it when he was, you know, young, under a shade tree. He rented a little piece of property and put a couple of cars out there for sale. Well, he built it into, we had two dealerships in two counties.
1: Wow.
0: Owned a bunch of golf courses. I mean, was, you know, wealthy.
1: Whoa.
0: But his philosophy was, if you don't work on January 1st, why do you work the rest of the year? He was always open and working on New Year's Day. It's because you're setting the tone for the rest of the year.
1: Well, that's pretty interesting.
0: It was an interesting philosophy.
1: It is. And, you know, President Trump just recently said on social media that he thinks maybe we have too many holidays off from work. I don't know if you saw that. Did you see that?
0: I did not see that.
1: It's very interesting.
0: Vehemently disagree with that.
1: I know a lot of people would.
0: Yeah, vehemently disagree with that. I think, you know, because we're working. It's funny. I read something last week that said that American workers, 7 out of 10 feel like they're working harder at the same job this year than they did last year. And it doesn't necessarily have to do with the cost of things, and, you know, it's just the work is getting, you know, either because, you know, so many companies have laid off, and so now you're doing the work of a couple of different people.
1: Oh, I think that's definitely part of it.
0: It's a huge part of it. I know our industry, across our industry, is happening rampantly, you know, but 7 out of 10 people feel like they're working harder. But I also saw this, and I did videos on this on Friday, that 64% of work

0: said that they were in favor of three-day weekends. They thought every weekend should be a three-day weekend. So you're telling me that's 36% of people who just love the two-day weekends? To me, that's what's wrong with this country. You know, if you're in favor of not having an extra day off, I mean, again, we're here working, so rarely does it affect me.
1: Yeah, exactly.
0: But I think that's what's wrong with our society, is too many people just, they want to have five-day work weeks.
1: Yeah.
0: You can't argue with the logic, can you?
1: No.
0: I mean, listen, and when I'm the logical voice in the room, we're screwed. We are screwed.
1: There's trouble coming to town when you're the logical man.
0: The boat is taking on water, and somebody needs to call, send out an SOS, put up a flare, because we're in trouble.
1: Well, I disagree, because I think you are full of all kinds of wisdom that comes out in amazing ways.
0: Wisdom is the first time it's ever been called. Things we can't legally say on the radio.
1: Being a wise guy is more like that.
0: That's more often what it's referred to as. Things we cannot reference on the radio. So, but hopefully you're enjoying your Labor Day. Some people like to work. See, I come in and work because it's quiet. Yeah, I can get a lot of stuff done.
1: Yeah.
0: You know, I mean, I've gotten so much done here since I've been here.
1: I'm knocking out stuff here.
0: A little after four, you know, because there's not as many interruptions, disruptions, you know, those sorts of things. It's really an effective day. And then I'm going to go home and take a nap.
1: That's right. But of course, folks, you can always interrupt us and give us a call.
0: Absolutely,
1: here at
0: the station. Sure, yeah. The phone's been ringing. I've been talking to folks this morning. You know, some people are not working, but they're up and at them, whatever they're doing. A lot of people don't want to break the routine. Okay, I might as well get, you know, I need to keep myself in a straight line here from now. Because we don't have another break until what, Thanksgiving?
1: Oh, my goodness. Hey, that brings up an interesting question, though, that I would ask you. If you have a day off, do you feel like you need to rest and relax, or do you feel like you need to kind of get up with a reasonable amount of time to redeem the time of your time off? Because that's back and forth, right?
0: That's a really good question, because Saturday, I watched college football all day and sat on my couch. It was one of those days where my wife was like, I'm not feeling well. Great.
1: And it was raining, too.
0: And it was just one of those days. I said, you know what? Then she said, I'm sorry. I don't feel like doing anything. I said, great. I don't either. And so...
1: it's wonderful when that comes together.
0: I sat on the couch and watched college football all day, and it was glorious. Yesterday, got up, and okay, now, I didn't do something. I did some laundry on Saturday. I did do that. But it's like, you know, okay, yesterday morning, watched the church service. Okay, now I got to get busy. That's some things I did not do yesterday I should have done.
1: So sometimes resting... Yeah. Is redeeming the time.
0: Yeah, very much so. It's at least refueling yourself. So whatever you're doing for your Labor Day, thanks for being here with us. It's 96.9 WSIG. Good morning.
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1: Roads are all clear out there for your Labor Day. No accidents or major delays to pass on to you right now. But if you're seeing it and we're not saying it, call the W.
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2: Patchy fog this morning, otherwise sunny to partly cloudy today, a high of 77. Tonight, clear to partly cloudy skies and a low of 55. Tomorrow, sunny to partly cloudy and a high of 81. From the News Talk 92.1 and 550 WSVA Weather Center, I'm Jacqueline Dobrin.
3: Thank you, Jacqueline. It is 8:23. We've got partly cloudy, partly sunny skies here in Harrisonburg in our studios. 58 degrees. Thank you for starting your Labor Day Monday with us, whatever you're doing. I really appreciate you being here. It's Kenny Chesney. He's just kicking back, feet in the sand, having a beer in Mexico. 96.9 WSIG.

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sing the very best version of, but he does not have the very best version of that one. Garth, Shameless, 831, Real Country Monday Morning with Dave Thomas for your Labor Day Monday. Coming up, another awesome Shin Valley deal coming your way this Friday. I'll tell you all about it in just a bit. Here's the Desert Rose Band, WSIG.

0: 96.9 WSIG, John Party's new one is called Boots Off. Dave Thomas here, 8:36. Happy Labor Day. 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

96.9 WSIG, Kix and Ronnie. That ain't no way to go. 852 Real Country. Monday morning with Dave Thomas. Hey, coming up Thursday, September the 24th, a few Thursdays from now, third annual Valley Cares for Kids Radiothon. 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Our day-long event, 6A to 6P, going to be presented by Dairy Queen and Paul Obaugh Ford in Stanton. Asking you to give what you can, because every dime goes into impacting the lives of not just families in the Shenandoah Valley, but families from around Virginia. So many families find themselves in a situation when it comes to their kids. And if you've ever been there, you know. My granddaughter had open heart surgery at 10 weeks. Spent a week at Duke University in the NICU. I know, been there, done that. And her situation was mild compared to what a lot of families are going through. We were only there a week. Some folks are there

0: extended periods of time. And so it's an opportunity for you to give and know that it's going to go make a direct impact in the services that it can offer, help funding research to find cures and improve the quality of life for so many children. 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But if you can do both, we'd love that too. 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
2: We're getting word of an accident in Rockingham at Stone Spring Road and Port Republic Road. So there could be some delays there for your Labor Day morning as they deal with that. And if you're seeing it and we're not saying it, call the WSVA

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0: 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Brian Baer with the Virginia Department of Transportation warns Rockingham County drivers to keep an eye out for flaggers in the Broadway area.
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2: 96.9 WSIG, Shenandoah Valley weather.
3: Patchy fog this morning, otherwise sunny to partly cloudy today, a high of 77. Tonight, clear to partly cloudy skies and a low of 55. Tomorrow, sunny to partly cloudy and a high of 81. From the News Talk 92.1 and 550 WSVA Weather Center, I'm Jacqueline Dobrin.
4: Thanks a lot, Jacqueline. It is sunny and 62 right now in Singer's Glen.
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0: 96.9 WSIG, just after 9 o'clock. How you doing? Dave Thomas here for Labor Day Monday. Coming up, the Labor Day edition of the Time Capsule. It's on the way in about 12 minutes. Here's Blake Shelton now, 96.9 WSIG.
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1: Here we go. Getting inside today's Time Capsule. We go back to 1956. Born on this date, the prolific songwriter Diane Warren. Now, if you love songs and lyrics and those sorts of things, and you don't know who she is, take some time today and look up Diane Warren. She's written songs for just about everybody. She won an Emmy Award, a Golden Globe, 3 consecutive Billboard Music Awards for Songwriter of the Year, and has been nominated for 11 Academy Awards. She's written songs for tons of movies. Diane Warren having a birthday today. Again, if you don't know who she is, look her up. You'll be impressed. 1961, on this day, George Jones scored his second number one country song called Tender Years. The song spent 7 non-consecutive weeks top of the charts and was on the chart for 32 weeks total, which back in 1961 was a long, long time. 1977, Crystal Gayle number one with Don't It Make My Brown Eyes Blue. In 1992, A Lot About Living and A Little About Love, the third studio album from Alan Jackson, was number one on the country album chart. The album peaked at number 13 on the U.S. Billboard 200 overall chart, and it became Alan's first number one country album. Fast forward to 2004, Alan Jackson released his 12th studio album called What I Do, and it became his 7th number one album in the country. On this date, 2006, Toby Keith's movie Broken Bridges opened in theaters. He played a country singer named Bo Price. Film co-star Burt Reynolds, Kelly Preston, and Tess Harper. And we go to 1985 for today's number one country song in America. It's Roseanne Cash. I love this song. Such a great tune. I Don't Know Why You Don't Want Me. Today's Real Country Morning Show Time Capsule, number one, 96.9.

IG, today's Real Country Morning Show time capsule, number one song, one of the 11 number one country songs for Roseanne Cash, a song that she co-wrote with her then-husband, Rodney Crowell. Of course, they've since divorced and moved on, but what a smash hit that was in 1985. Spent 15 weeks on the charts and 1 week

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0: 96.9 WSIG, Josh Ross, Hate How You Look, Dave Thomas heading out the door. Thank you for being here with me on Labor Day Monday. We'll do it all over again tomorrow morning, dark and early at 5:30. Enjoy what's left of your holiday weekend. If you're holidaying and if you're working, well, keep on keeping on because that is what we do. As always, I'm thankful to God for the gift of gab. See ya.
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1: Virginia agriculture officials marked a major upgrade to the state's animal disease testing network last week, breaking ground on an expansion of the Harrisonburg Regional Health Laboratory. VDAC's Commissioner Charles Green said the upgrades will add about 8,800 square feet of lab space to the facility located on Mount Clinton Pike. He added that animal agriculture is vitally important to the Virginia economy.
2: Whether it is beef cattle operations or the dairy sector or the poultry sector, animal agriculture is the leading sector within agriculture in Virginia by cash receipts if you total them all up, and very representative too on the number of farms in Virginia. When you take total number of farms, probably more than half of farms in Virginia have some form of animal agriculture associated with them.
1: VDAC's Commissioner Charles Green. Once again, the regional...
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Speaking of hometown, our Dukes held off Liberty to open the Napier era. That was a great win, 20-13 on Saturday, even with all that rain. King George Strait.

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Charlie Pride on 96.9 WSIG. Lisa J in the midday reminding you that we've got another great Shen Valley deal going live this Friday at 9 a.m. Greens and Grains Cafe. I had a chicken sandwich there. I'm still drooling and dreaming about it. Chris Young now on SIG.

0: 96.9 WSIG knows there are Garth Brooks fans out there, and if you haven't gotten your tickets yet, the closest he's getting is Washington, D.C., September 18th and 19th. Might want to giddy up.
1: Papa drove a truck nearly all his life. You know it drove Mama crazy being a trucker's wife. The part she couldn't handle was being alone. I guess she needed more to hold than just a telephone.

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Kentucky Headhunters on 96.9 WSIG. Lisa J in the midday. Maybe a little bit too long in the tooth for this particular single guy. But I did just see an article about Riley Green, who is still single, even though he's one of country music's most lusted after stars, that's for sure. But he says the qualifications he's looking for in a love interest are actually pretty simple. First of all, he doesn't care where they live, whether they're from Alabama, his home state, or if they're from Nashville, where he lives, doesn't matter. But what does matter is that there are two very important figures in his life that his girlfriend will need to get by. He'll need to get the seal of approval from his mom. He's going to pick somebody that he thinks mom will like, but also Carl. And if you haven't been keeping track, well, Carl's his dog.

0: Riley Green figures he'll just line the girls up and then see who Carl goes to. Well, that's one way to pick your next love.
1: Every Saturday night, we're picking and grinning with the best in bluegrass. Bill Monroe, Rhonda Vincent, Ricky Skaggs, the Steel Drivers, and more. It's banjos, fiddles, harmonies, and high lonesome sound. Just the way Saturday night.

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2: 96.9 WSIG, Shenandoah Valley weather.
3: Mostly sunny skies this afternoon with a high around 77. Tonight, clear to partly cloudy skies, a low of 55. And tomorrow, sunny to partly cloudy, a high of 81. From the News Talk 92.1 and 550 WSVA Weather Center.
4: 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And, well, it might not be Independence Day. It's actually Labor Day. 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

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And look, we know there's a lot of sports going on all around town. Tis the season. We know the Dukes beat Liberty this Saturday, but if you're curious about the rest of the scores in and around the Shenandoah Valley, check out Rocktown Now.

Colin Jackson on 96.9 WSIG, Lisa J in the midday. Pretty sure that there are quite a few of us in the Shenandoah Valley that know how Blake Shelton and Gwen Stefani are feeling right now. They had a sweet, sweet girl in their life for 18 years named Betty. And unfortunately, they just lost Betty recently. Betty was their sweet, adorable, loyal dog for 18 years. Can you imagine? It's almost like losing a family member. Obviously, it's not the same, but it sure does hurt. And, well, maybe you've got some room in your home to bring in 18 years of joy the way Betty brought joy to Blake Shelton and Gwen Stefani.

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1: 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It's Red Dirt Proud with J.B. Cloud. 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

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Lisa J in the midday, looking forward to supporting our friend Dave Thomas in the Real Country Morning Show as he MCs a really important event. It's the annual Shenandoah County Relay for Life, coming up this Saturday at Shenandoah County Park in Morrytown. Starts at 4 o'clock, and it's a great way to go.

SIG Mount Jackson, Harrisonburg. It's High Noon and time for the High Noon Saloon. 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

0: Hits on 96.9 WSIG. Lisa J in the midday calling all hunters. 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

0: 55. And tomorrow, sunny to partly cloudy, a high of 81. 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
1: Thanks, Jacqueline. 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We've got Roseanne Cash coming up, but right now, Mary Chapin Carpenter on WSIG.

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Roseanne Cash on 96.9 WSIG and Lisa J with a reminder, if you've got a smart speaker, it's so easy to use. Just say, "Hey Google, play WSIG," and you'll hear Zach Top. Playing.

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Well, hopefully you're not actually laboring on Labor Day. It's kind of the whole point of the day to kick up your boots and listen to more music like Steve Azar on SIG.

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Randy Travis on 96.9 WSIG. Lisa J in the midday. Interested in this article that talks about a really big company like Ernst & Young. Now, they've got a ton of money and they've got a lot of white-collar jobs. And they're trying to basically, they call it a bonus. I call it a bribe. They're giving out $100 million in bonuses for employees who show people skills, which I find kind of hilarious. They're trying to tamp down the idea that AI is going to take everybody's jobs. And Ernst & Young is one of the big four in management consulting firms. So people do kind of follow.

0: follow their lead. So they plan to award $100 million in bonuses to workers who demonstrate human skills. Skills like leadership and judgment, business acumen, collaboration, and the ability to adapt. What they say are all attributes of humans that AI will never be able to reproduce. I kind of wish this was around like 30 or 40 years ago because we weren't getting bonuses for being people. And $100 million, well, that could go a long way. What do you think?
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2: Well, there seems to be a lot of interest in the cattle industry these days, not only in Virginia and West Virginia, but all across the nation. We see national stories almost every day on the cattle industry and beef prices. Just a few days ago, Secretary of Agriculture Brooke Rollins announced a new plan from the federal government called the Ranchers First Initiative.
3: In Nebraska, we talked about the new effort to retain heifers under the Beef Retention and National Development Endorsement brand, a fast-tracked new heifer retention endorsement for our traditional livestock risk protection programs in LRP, allowing producers to ensure the economic value of retaining a heifer for breeding over a 2, 3, 4, or 5 year period. That was number one. 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And then also to prioritize an additional 1 million grasslands in the CRP program to provide more space to grow our great American beef herd.
2: U.S. Secretary of Agriculture Brooke Rollins on a brand new program from the federal government. It's called the Ranchers First Initiative. For additional details, call

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96.9 WSIG. That's Morgan Wallen, just in case. Happy Labor Day. I hope you're doing something that is just about you and not about work. Let's hear from Trisha Yearwood now, and How Do I Live Without You on WSIG.

0: 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Lisa J in the midday calling all big hearts and people who love to volunteer and help others. 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
2: 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We'll play again Tuesday morning at 7:30. 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

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Lisa J with a reminder that you've got a pretty great boombox right in your pocket or your purse. 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

James House on 96.9 WSIG and Lisa J in the midday with a reminder for those of us who like to save a few bucks. This week's Shen Valley deal is at Greens and Grains in Harrisonburg. And man, do they have good sandwiches and salads. If you want to spend just $25 to get $50 to spend in the restaurant, be ready 9 a.m.

0: It's Mo Bandy on 96.9 WSIG and Lisa J in the midday. Looking forward to supporting my buddy Dave Thomas in the Real Country Morning Show as he MCs a really important event. It's the annual Shenandoah County Relay for Life. Now, that's this Saturday. And if you want to meet him, show some support, he'll be at the Shenandoah County Park in Morrytown starting at 4 p.m. Now, if you're not familiar with what Relay for Life does, it's a fantastic organization looking for a cure for cancer. If you'd like to be a part of that, meet Dave 4 p.m. this Saturday in Morrytown for the annual Shenandoah County Relay for Life.
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2: Virginia agriculture officials marked a major upgrade to the state's animal disease testing network last week, breaking ground on an expansion of the Harrisonburg Regional Health Laboratory. VDAC's Commissioner Charles Green said the upgrades will add about 8,800 square feet of lab space to the facility located on Mount Clinton Pike. He added that animal agriculture is vitally important to the Virginia economy.
3: Whether it is beef cattle operations or the dairy sector or the poultry sector, animal agriculture is the leading sector within agriculture in Virginia by cash receipts if you total them all up, and very representative too on the number of farms in Virginia. When you take total number of farms, probably more than half of farms in Virginia have some form of animal agriculture associated with them.
2: VDAC's Commissioner Charles Green. Once again, the regional...
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And if you're into hunting, fishing, loving every day. Okay, those are Luke Bryan's words, but if you do love hunting, you're going to want to see Dave Thomas and the Real Country Morning Show over at Rockingham Co-op on South High Street in Harrisonburg. He'll be there on Friday from 11 to 1 for the annual hunting sale. You're going to find some really great deals. And Dave Thomas from 96.9 WSIG. 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

I was thumbing from Montgomery, I had my guitar on my back, when a stranger stopped beside me in an antique Cadillac. He was dressed like 1950, half drunk and hollow-eyed. He said, "It's a long walk to Nashville, would you like to ride?"

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He said, "This is where you get off, boy, 'cause I'm going back to Alabama." As I stepped out of that Cadillac, I said, "Mister, many thanks." 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The

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1: David Allen Coe on 96.9 WSIG, Lisa J in the midday, saw what I thought was a pretty interesting article about lifespan, actually. Seems that people over 65 now outnumber children under 5 years old worldwide for the first time in recorded history. 65 and over population goes from 853 million to 2 billion projected by the year 2060. So it ends up there are more seniors than babies on Earth for the very first time ever. Well, we're not going to run out of people. And here at 96.9 WSIG, we're not going to run out of music. So let's get back to it.
2: 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Bill Monroe, Rhonda Vincent, Ricky Skaggs, the Steel Drivers, and more. It's banjos, fiddles, harmonies, and high lonesome sound. Just the way Saturday night.
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4: 96.9 WSIG, Shenandoah Valley weather.
5: Mostly sunny skies this afternoon with a high around 77. Tonight, clear to partly cloudy skies, a low of 55. And tomorrow, sunny to partly cloudy, a high of 81. From the News Talk 92.1 and 550 WSVA Weather Center.
6: Thanks, Jacqueline. It is 75 in Elkton, and, well, we've got a lot of great country music to get to on this fine Labor Day weekend. Toby Keith is coming up, so Sawyer Brown and Statler Brothers. But right now, Restless Heart on WSVA.

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Lisa J in the midday, loving meeting people out at the county fairs this past summer. 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

Patti Loveless on 96.9 WSIG, trying to break those shackles and chains. Lisa J in the midday asking,

0: you to get ahead of the game. It's been a long weekend. Maybe we're a little bit out of the groove that we're normally in Monday through Friday. Let's go ahead and get those requests and even some pictures and videos. 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

96.9 WSIG, Lisa J in the midday, thanking you for taking me along for whatever it is you're doing on this Labor Day. My buddy RJ Kelly is next to keep the best country music in the Shenandoah Valley rolling like Clay Walker on SIG.

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96.9 WSIG, Riley Green, Worst Way. It is RJ Kelly. Hope you're having a great Labor Day. And just a heads up on this, the annual Shenandoah County Relay for Life event is coming up Saturday at Shenandoah County Park in Moraytown, starting at 4 o'clock Saturday afternoon. And our very own Dave Thomas from the Real Country.

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0: The high around 77. Tonight, clear to partly cloudy skies, a low of 55. And tomorrow, sunny to partly cloudy, a high of 81. 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

driver went down to Georgia. He was looking for a soul to steal. He was in a bind because he was way behind and he was willing to make a deal. 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

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Johnny said, "Devil, just come on back if you ever want to try again. 'Cause I told you once, you son of a gun,

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0: 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I was country when country wasn't cool. It's RJ Kelly. 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
2: Well, there seems to be a lot of interest in the cattle industry these days, not only in Virginia and West Virginia, but all across the nation. We see national stories almost every day on the cattle industry and beef prices. Just a few days ago, Secretary of Agriculture Brooke Rollins announced a new plan from the federal government called the Ranchers First Initiative.
3: In Nebraska, we talked about the new effort to retain heifers under the Beef Retention and National Development Endorsement brand, a fast-tracked new heifer retention endorsement for our traditional livestock risk protection programs in LRP, allowing producers to ensure the economic value of retaining a heifer for breeding over a 2, 3, 4, or 5 year period. That was number one. But also number two, unleashing the Emergency Conservation Program, or ECP, on our grassland conservation reserve program to help rebuild critical infrastructure when it's needed. And then also to prioritize an additional 1 million grasslands in the CRP program to provide more space to grow our great American beef herd.
2: U.S. Secretary of Agriculture Brooke Rollins on a brand new program from the federal government. It's called the Ranchers First Initiative. For additional details, call your

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96.9 WSIG. It is just after 4 o'clock. RJ Kelly, hope you're having a great Labor Day. Thanks for having Locked On. Another hour of back-to-back country in Ella Langley now.

0: 96.9 WSIG, Travis Tritt, take it easy. It is RJ Kelly. Hope you're having a great Labor Day. Heads up on this, Dave Thomas from the Real Country Morning Show will be at Rockingham Cooperative on South High Street in Harrisonburg this Friday from 11 till 1, broadcasting live on WSIG. 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And if you are a hunter, you definitely don't want to miss out on this because you're going to find great deals on everything you need for the upcoming hunting season. That's all happening at Rockingham Co-op on South High Street. Dave Thomas will be there live 11 till 1 on Friday with WSIG.
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2: The answer to Monday morning's Paul Obaugh for Bragging Rights Breakfast Quiz question was seatbelt. We'll play again Tuesday morning at 7:30. Another chance to win the exclusive Bragging Rights app. We'll get your Tuesday started at 5:30 with your first look at traffic and weather. Then around 5:35, we'll shine the spotlight on bluegrass with Les Kirby. And as always, around 8:10.
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4: 96.9 WSIG, Shenandoah Valley weather.
5: Mostly sunny skies this afternoon with a high around 77. Tonight, clear to partly cloudy skies, a low of 55.

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1: 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All right, boys. This is her favorite song. 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
1: 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Joe Knows How to Live. 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
1: Ish is being brought to you by Sunrise Farms in Stewart Strath, where things are still done the right way, the old-fashioned way.
3: It'll be partly cloudy tonight with a low temperature in the mid-50s. Looking ahead to Tuesday, the 8th day of September, local farmers can expect excellent conditions for field work. Your daytime high will be in the mid-80s with the overnight low in the upper 50s. Expect plenty of sunshine tomorrow with cloud cover ranging between 30% and 50% most of the day. Winds for agricultural spraying out of the southwest at less than 7 miles per hour. Wednesday will be sunny and 87 with plenty of sunshine, the overnight low at 65. On Thursday, it's going to be mostly sunny and warm with a high temperature of 88, but there's a slight chance of scattered showers and thunderstorms in the afternoon. Most likely time for that rain on Thursday would be between 2 p.m. and 8 p.m. Friday should be sunny with a high of 82. Overall, a good week for chopping corn, picking apples, making hay. Just keep in mind there is a chance of rain on Thursday afternoon.
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96.9 WSIG. It is just after 5 o'clock. RJ Kelly, hope you're having a great Labor Day. Enjoying a long weekend. Thanks for having a Locked On. Another hour of back-to-back country and John Party. Here's Boots Off on SIG.

0: burn me down.
1: WSIG, Marty Stewart, Burn Me Down. It's RJ Kelly, and heads up on this annual Shenandoah County Relay for Life event is coming up this Saturday at Shenandoah County Park in Maurytown, starting at 4 Saturday afternoon with our very own Dave Thomas from the Real Country Morning Show as your MC this year. 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
5: 96.9 WSIG. Shenandoah Valley weather.
6: Clear to partly cloudy skies tonight. A low of 55. Winds light and variable. Tomorrow, sunny to partly cloudy. A high of 81. And on Wednesday, very warm. Times of clouds and sun. A high of 86. 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
1: 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Thanks for making us the Valley's number one for real country. Gene Watson's coming up in the next 15 minutes. Hang on for the Oaks and Montgomery Gentry. Right after Roseanne Cash on WSIG. You

0: 96.9 WSIG. It's Gene Watson and 14 Karat Mind. It's RJ Kelly, and we've got a big day coming up Thursday, September 24th. We want you to be part of it. 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
2: And search Bridge.

0: 55, winds light and variable. Tomorrow, sunny to partly cloudy, a high of 81. And on Wednesday, very warm, times of clouds and sun, a high of 86. 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

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Here's John Morgan. It's called Kid Myself on WSIG.

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1: 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Another chance to win the exclusive Bragging Rights app. We'll get your Tuesday started at 5:30 with your first look at traffic and weather. 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
5: Clear to partly cloudy skies tonight, a low of 55, winds light and variable. Tomorrow, sunny to partly cloudy, a high of 81. And on Wednesday, very warm, times of clouds and sun, a high of 86. From the News Talk 92.1 and 550 WSVA Weather Center, I'm Jacqueline Dobrin.
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